0: Pink Floyd, Comfortably Numb on Steve Gorman, Rocks from the Wall from 1979. Def Leppard, Hysteria, 1987, 7 top 10 singles, including this one, Rocket.
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0: Block of some Queen on your Block Party weekend, Tri-Cities Classic Rock, 101.5 WQUT. Good morning, it's Saturday morning. Misty here with you. Do you like handmade stuff? I love to go to handmade markets and stuff. Well, here's one coming up. It is the 9th annual Lazy Days of Summer Handmade Market. It'll be happening Sunday, July 19th. It starts at 11 a.m. till 5 p.m. over at the Kingsport Farmers Market. And you're going to find 50 vendors, over 50 vendors, it looks like, featuring the finest artists, crafters, makers, bakers, and more. It is a Fun Fest event, so admission is free to go check it out. It is the Summer Handmade Market. 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

0: Block has some Journey in Tri-Cities, Classic Rock 101.5 WQUT with the Block Party Weekend, and Misty here with you. And oh, this is coming up tomorrow, the Rolling Thunder Tennessee 4 ride. It is happening, it starts at Freedom Hall in Johnson City. Registration for that begins at noon. Kickstands go up at 1 p.m. And it's $20 per bike. It includes admission to Tennessee Hills Distillery in Bristol. And they're going to have live music from the Edge Band at 3 p.m. that day. So if you don't ride, come out to the show for a $10 cover. 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And find out all the information on our Freedom Hall in Johnson City events page at WQUT.com.
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0: From the band, Thursday, September 24th at the ETSU Martin Center for the Arts in Johnson City. 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

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With John Patrick here, and it is a Memorial Day weekend. I won't say happy Memorial Day. That is certainly not what it's about. It's, of course, our most solemn holiday as we honor our fallen this weekend and all that they have given. And I hope you help and join us

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0: Led Zeppelin on a block party weekend. You got Tri-Cities Classic Rock 101.5 WQUT. Hi, it is Shane. Let's say let's make it a three-day block party weekend. We got more blocks coming up here in a couple of minutes. You know, Jason Bonham has expanded his Led Zeppelin evening tour. In fact, he's going to be in Knoxville at the Tennessee Theater coming up on June the 2nd. So that might be something you may want to check out.
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